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2: This is a News 13 Network weather update. I'm meteorologist Frank Johnson. Very warm weather will continue through the end of the week. Our forecast for tonight, mainly clear and mild, a low of 66 degrees. For tomorrow, plenty of sunshine and warm, could be close to record highs with a high of 86. And on Friday, partly sunny and still very warm with a high of 84. 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
2: This is a News 13 Network weather update. I'm meteorologist Frank Johnson. Very warm weather will continue through the end of the week. Our forecast for tonight, mainly clear and mild, a low of 66 degrees. For tomorrow, plenty of sunshine and warm, could be close to record highs with a high of 86. And on Friday, partly sunny and still very warm with a high of 84. Stay tuned to News 13 and this radio partner.
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0: Saturday night, October 17th, the Alabama Theater and the Bronx Wanderers. 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
1: 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That's, I know it's a strange concept, but I am. And it's because I've been fitted with an oral mouthpiece and it helps me get more oxygen at night and I'm sleeping well. 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You got up three or four times, and you don't know why. Well, it could be in many cases you have sleep apnea. 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It happened to me, and I didn't know that was happening to me. You probably don't know that's happening to you. 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
2: This is a News 13 Network weather update. I'm meteorologist Frank Johnson. Very warm weather will continue through the end of the week. Our forecast for tonight, mainly clear and mild, a low of 66 degrees. For tomorrow, plenty of sunshine and warm, could be close to record highs with a high of 86. And on Friday, partly sunny and still very warm with a high of 84. Stay tuned to News 13 and this radio partner.
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4: 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You got up three or four times, and you don't know why. Well, it could be in many cases you have sleep apnea. 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It happened to me, and I didn't know that was happening to me. 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

0: Saturday night, October 17th, the Alabama Theater and the Bronx Wanderers. 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
2: This is a News 13 Network weather update. I'm meteorologist Frank Johnson. Very warm weather will continue through the end of the week. Our forecast for tonight, mainly clear and mild, a low of 66 degrees. For tomorrow, plenty of sunshine and warm, could be close to record highs with a high of 86. And on Friday, partly sunny and still very warm with a high of 84. Stay tuned to News 13 and this radio partner.
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0: 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I thank them every morning when I wake up because I wake up refreshed and quite honestly, ready for the day. That's, I know it's a strange concept, but I am. And it's because I've been fitted with an oral mouthpiece and it helps me get more oxygen at night and I'm sleeping well. How many of you woke up, you're getting ready for work right now. How many of you woke up and you have had a crappy night's sleep? You feel like you haven't slept at all. Maybe you snored all night. You got up three or four times, and you don't know why. Well, it could be in many cases you have sleep apnea. In many cases, it could be your oxygen is lower, and your body is fighting you the whole fight or flight type thing. And that's happening. It happened to me, and I didn't know that was happening to me. You probably don't know that's happening to you. Reach out to Advanced Sleep, or you can call them. 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I promise you, you will thank me when you do it.
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0: 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I thank them every morning when I wake up because I wake up refreshed and quite honestly, ready for the day. That's, I know it's a strange concept, but I am. And it's because I've been fitted with an oral mouthpiece and it helps me get more oxygen at night and I'm sleeping well. How many of you woke up, you're getting ready for work right now. How many of you woke up and you have had a crappy night's sleep? You feel like you haven't slept at all. 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You got up three or four times, and you don't know why. Well, it could be in many cases you have sleep apnea. In many cases, it could be your oxygen is lower, and your body is fighting you the whole fight or flight type thing. And that's happening. It happened to me, and I didn't know that was happening to me. You probably don't know that's happening to you. Reach out to Advanced Sleep, or you can call them. 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

0: Hey guys, it's Night Train here for Advanced Sleep and TMJ Centers in Merle's Inlet. I thank them every morning when I wake up because I wake up refreshed and quite honestly, ready for the day. That's, I know it's a strange concept, but I am. And it's because I've been fitted with an oral mouthpiece and it helps me get more oxygen at night and I'm sleeping well. How many of you woke up, you're getting ready for work right now. How many of you woke up and you have had a crappy night's sleep? You feel like you haven't slept at all. Maybe you snored all night. You got up three or four times, and you don't know why. Well, it could be in many cases you have sleep apnea. In many cases, it could be your oxygen is lower, and your body is fighting you the whole fight or flight type thing. And that's happening. It happened to me, and I didn't know that was happening to me. You probably don't know that's happening to you. Reach out to Advanced Sleep, or you can call them. 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

0: Facebook says it's the battery, your neighbor says it's the starter, your brother-in-law says it's definitely the transmission, and YouTube, well, YouTube says it's six different things in a 47-minute long video. 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

Classic Hits, good morning, boys and girls. Happy Thursday. Close to it. Close to Friday. I'm fired up, too, because Friday, what happens after that? I'm on vacation. Don't cry. I'll be back. Brian Adams now. Good morning.

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0: to catch that train here. Good morning, boys and girls. How's your mom and him? Mom and him, good. You remember me talking? I guess it was earlier this week where Kelly Clarkson said she was pretty womaned at a place in Brooklyn. It's a little shop called Art of Play. So did the little Brooklyn shop Art of Play give Kelly Clarkson the pretty woman treatment? That's still not really clear. What is clear, though, is that Kelly's fans have been making life hell for everyone associated with the store. Co-owner Adam Rubin says, quote, "This is reprehensible abuse of power. We have to consider the place we give celebrities in our society." I agree with that. He adds, quote, "It's been so intense, thousands of hateful phone calls, thousands of hateful text messages, Kelly Clarkson fans demanding we issue her an apology, and it's just such a perverse distortion of reality." Rubin goes on to say he and his staff have been tracked down and harassed on social media. Even his friends and neighbors have been doxxed. Quote, "This is not how you can behave as a citizen in the world." I agree. I don't really care what celebrities say. I'm not some sycophant that follows, "Oh my God, Kelly's butthurt. Let's go harass the owner of that business because she's butthurt." You probably walked in, "Do you know who I am?" That's what I'm thinking. I really do.
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4: The 501 going south into our Conway, that's a little heavy approaching 701, and there's a minor backup in toward Red Hill near 544. Otherwise, you run pretty well in toward Myrtle Beach toward the 17 bypass. Bert Dixon, right now traffic.
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6: This is a News 13 Network weather update. I'm meteorologist Frank Johnson. Very warm weather will continue through the end of the week. Our forecast for tonight, mainly clear and mild, a low of 66 degrees. For tomorrow, plenty of sunshine and warm, could be close to record highs with a high of 86. And on Friday, partly sunny and still very warm with a high of 84. 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
1: Facebook says it's the battery. Your neighbor says it's the starter. 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

to Kitchen Night Train here. Good morning. Today, boys and girls, could be my day. Today is National Grouch Day. That's what I'm talking about. 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Get out of here. Be honest with yourself. You're a grouch. All right, celebrity birthdays on the way next. Right now, it's Mel and Cam. Good morning.

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0: Rise of Kids Night Train here. No, not this week. Going to be a dry week. Here comes the rain again. That is Eurythmics. What's up? Yeah, been a little warm day across the state. Not happy about that. I need fall. That's why I think I'm going to go back to Kentucky when I leave for vacation next week. Not going to stay there the whole time, but I want some fall weather. Maybe see some leaves change. Ooh, what a concept. All right, celebrity birthdays today. Nothing crazy, but not bad. What do we got? Brenda K. Starr. I still believe. Here's the odd thing about Brenda K. Starr. She's 60, by the way. She was the one who discovered Mariah Carey in the 80s. Mariah was her backup singer. When Brenda sent Mariah's demo tape to Sony's Tommy Mottola, which Tommy later married and made her a star, Brenda, well, nothing. See what that got you? Being nice. See what that got you? Sarah, Duchess of York. Fergie, 67 today. Bam. When I go bam, what do you think of? Emeril Lagasse. Remember before you know, Guy Fieri, the Food Network was Emeril Lagasse. Now everything's freaking bleach blonde Guy Fieri. Got a place in Myrtle Beach. What is that thing called? Downtown Flavortown, yeah. Chris DeBerg, Lady in Red, 78 today. By the way, he claims to have healing hands that can reduce the pain of people with injuries. Well, that's nice. Richard Carpenter. If there's one group I hate more than ABBA, it was the Carpenters. I'm sorry. I'm not taking it back. Those could be fighting words, and I apologize for that, but I'm not taking it back. Richard Carpenter's 80 today. Heavenly birthdays, Tanya Roberts. What was she on? She did the 70s show. That was her last thing. She was one of the Charlie's Angels replacements. She was Sheena. She was a Bond girl. That's right, in View to a Kill. Penny Marshall. Laverne DeFazio. Laverne and Charlie. In her own right, too, an amazing director. Big. League of Their Own. God, what a great movie that was. Lee Iacocca. Chrysler. Mario Puzo, the Godfather. That's what I'm talking about. And once again, today is National Grouch Day. Will I be talking about that? Oh, you betcha.
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4: In Red Hill, there are problems that continue on 501, so watch out for this. There's an accident that occurred going southbound just after 544, and there are delays getting a little bit heavier in spots from 701 toward that point. Once you get around it, though, that's running much better in toward Highway 31.
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6: This is a News 13 Network weather update. I'm meteorologist Frank Johnson. Very warm weather will continue through the end of the week. Our forecast for tonight, mainly clear and mild, a low of 66 degrees. For tomorrow, plenty of sunshine and warm, could be close to record highs with a high of 86. And on Friday, partly sunny and still very warm with a high of 84. Stay tuned to News 13 and this radio partner.
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0: Classic Hits Night Trainer. Good morning. Today is Thursday, October the 15th. Today is National Grouch Day. One of the best ways to celebrate National Grouch Day, I would say things like giving a backhanded compliment to that cheerful coworker. Nobody wants that cheerful coworker. There's always that positive human being. Say negative things to positive people. Turn that frown upside down. No. Turn that smile upside down. You know, here's the funny thing about me. People sometimes will say, well, you're awful grouchy. No. I'm very pragmatic. And I'm very, shall we say, direct. I'm very, very honest. Some people can say that's grouchy. No. Here's the thing about me, too. Don't ask for my opinion unless you really want it. Do you really, really want it? If you do, all right, I'll be glad to give it to you.
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5: The problems continue in Red Hill, so make sure to give yourself plenty of time if you're heading down from Conway using 501. Going southbound, you'll find jammed up traffic very heavy from 701 around toward the accident clear up that's going on just after 544. We're Dixon, right now traffic.
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7: This is a News 13 Network weather update. I'm meteorologist Frank Johnson. Very warm weather will continue through the end of the week. Our forecast for tonight, mainly clear and mild, a low of 66 degrees. For tomorrow, plenty of sunshine and warm, could be close to record highs with a high of 86. And on Friday, partly sunny and still very warm with a high of 84. Stay tuned to News 13 and this radio partner.
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Classic Hits Night Train here. Good Thursday morning. Got a little bit of a warm one out there, but not a bad day across the state of South Carolina. All right, coming up, your history segment, kids. And I'm going to tell you straight up, there's a lot to get at today. A lot to get at. You're going to learn some quality stuff on your Did You Know. So hang on for that. Journey right now.

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Trust us, you'll be a better human being for doing it. 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

0: Classic Hits next right here. Good. All right, it is time for your daily history segment, kids. Daily history segment. 166 years ago to 1860, 11-year-old Grace Bedell of Westfield, New York, wrote presidential candidate Abraham Lincoln a letter suggesting he would look better if he grew a beard. So he did. Appreciate that, Abe. 73 years ago today, 1953, Winston Churchill won the Nobel Prize in Literature for, quote, his mastery of historical and biographical description, as well as for brilliant oratory in defending exalted human values. I have no idea what the hell I just said there. 50 years ago today, 1976, the first debate of its kind between vice presidential nominees Bob Dole and Walter Mondale. By the way, it's like Gerald Ford and Jimmy Carter, by the way. If you didn't know that. 44 years ago today, 1982, the first Evil Dead premiered. That was Bruce Campbell. Dude, he's got cancer, too. I like Bruce Campbell. I like Bruce a lot. There was a TV show he was on, too. The Adventures of Briscoe County Jr. God-awful, but I loved it. It only made it one season. 36 years ago today, 1990, Mikhail Gorbachev was awarded the Nobel Peace Prize for bringing an end to the Cold War. I think it's back. 33 years ago today, 1993, Rudy was released during Sean Austin as Daniel Rudy Rudiger. If you don't cry when Rudy gets into Notre Dame, what kind of human being are you? He gets that letter and gets into Notre Dame. I'm bawling like a baby. It's like I lost one of my kids right then and there. Like, Rudy got in. He got in. But I digress. 17 years ago today in 2009. Remember, God, do you remember? This has been 17 years. The Balloon Boy hoax took over the country when Richard and Mayuma Heaney claimed their 6-year-old son Falcon was trapped in a balloon 7,000 feet above the ground. First of all, you know they're not really normal if you name your kid Falcon. It's probably going to be a hoax. And truly, it was. He's now went on to try selling useless things like Bear Scratch, creating a new superhero called Aluminum Man, probably one of the more delusional human beings in the history of the world. And that was 17 years ago. Mike, where does time go? Bunch of young whippersnappers.
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4: And make sure to give yourself plenty of time if you're heading down from Conway. There's a pretty serious accident in Red Hill. It's on 501 southbound after 544, and there is jammed up traffic very heavy from before 701 toward that point. Rick Dixon, right now traffic.
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7: This is a News 13 Network weather update. I'm meteorologist Frank Johnson. Very warm weather will continue through the end of the week. Our forecast for tonight, mainly clear and mild, a low of 66 degrees. For tomorrow, plenty of sunshine and warm, could be close to record highs with a high of 86. And on Friday, partly sunny and still very warm with a high of 84. 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

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Good luck.

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0: The Hits, Knight Rider. Good morning, boys and girls. It's Knight Rider. Just some random stuff for you today. I saw this headline and I was like, that's the way the headline needed to be. The headline in this article wrote it, someone destroyed the bathroom at Taco Bell. That happens every hour. But it's not that. Somebody literally crashed into the bathroom with their truck at a Taco Bell. Thought that was funny. Good headline. Chipotle, speaking of food, is offering a limited edition mega-sized version of its signature takeout bag. Looks like it can hold a mini fridge, basically. It's 30 inches wide, 24 inches deep, 12 inches tall. And it's called the, are you ready for this? The Big Ass Chipotle Bag. That's what it's called. A lot of creative marketing into that name. You can enter to win that through the app. Why is everything through the app nowadays? You couldn't land this plane quick enough for me. An outbreak of bed bugs on a Qantas flight from Australia to Italy caused chaos for passengers. You think? The plane then underwent a deep clean. You couldn't get that thing. My head is itching doing this story right now. I just want you to know that. Ugh. A group of teenage girls in the UK is calling for a ban on selling school girl uniforms in sex shops. That's probably a good idea. Apparently it is a big fetish thing. Schoolgirl costumes are widely used in pornographic videos. Bunch of perverts out there. A rare baby turtle has been discovered with two heads and seemingly two distinct personalities. When they say things like that, do you ever go, are you just taking for the reward? Go, oh, well, that's pretty cool. That's not where I go. I go, how do you know that? How do you know they have different personalities? Nobody questions them. I mean, how do you know if a turtle has a personality? How do you know how to tell if a turtle has a personality? But I digress.
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5: 501 is pretty messy at this point out of Conway. The reason for this, there was an earlier accident in Red Hill after 544. It's been cleared out of the roadway, though. There's still bumper-to-bumper traffic out of Conway from after 16th Avenue, and that continues pretty much all the way toward Highway 31. For Dixon, right now traffic.
6: 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Today's forecast, partly sunny with a slight chance of traffic. Tomorrow's forecast, partly sunny with a severe chance of what's that noise? 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
8: This is a News 13 Network weather update. I'm meteorologist Frank Johnson. Very warm weather will continue through the end of the week. Our forecast for tonight, mainly clear and mild, a low of 66 degrees. For tomorrow, plenty of sunshine and warm, could be close to record highs with a high of 86. And on Friday, partly sunny and still very warm with a high of 84. Stay tuned to News 13 and this radio partner.
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Yeah, bye-bye. 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I understand it's going pretty well. You should check that out. Menu looks fantastic. 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The beer cheese sauerkraut burger on a pretzel bun. God, yes. Yes, please. $50 gift certificate up for grabs right now. 626-9103. If you've not won within the past 30 days, that is per household, by the way. 626-9103, 626-9103. Let's drop our pants and expose a butt. There you go, boys and girls. 626-9103, 626-9103. Dirty Don's Rear End Game on Sunday.

0: 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So, all right, so Dirty Don's rear end game 6269103. Let's expose that butt one more time. Sunny 103.1, bite me. 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
1: Hey, how are you today?
0: I'm at peace with the world. Yourself?
1: About any question, showing me the list
0: retain. That's nice to hear. All right, how can I help you?
1: I think it's When It's Love by Van Halen.
0: I think it's When It's Love by Van Halen, too. You got it. Who is this?
1: This is Greg.
0: All right, Greg, you got yourself $50 gift certificate to Dirty Don's. Hang on the phone, buddy.
1: All right.

0: Classic Hits Night Train here, my own. And all right, you know, maybe you're going on a road trip. Because, you know, I'm taking a vacation next week. Going to be on the road for a while. They say restaurant prices are rising. And an overlooked alternative is do all your dining at a gas station. They say it could be an easy and surprisingly delicious way to save money while on a road trip or during daily commutes. Can we go through the drive-thru? No. We're going to Circle K. We're going to QT. Shut up. QT has some good food. Don't knock it. Well, apparently, speaking of food, I guess we're going to have to eat twice as many vegetables now. God help me. I don't eat enough in the first place. Apparently, we have to eat twice the veggies. Experts say vegetables are now half as nutritious as they were 60 years ago. Why? Apparently, that's due to declining soil quality and decades of breeding to increase yields. Ah! Are you a gambler? Do you have problem gambling? Do you have problems with your gambling addiction? This is crazy. The National Council on Problem Gambling, which is the largest nonprofit in the U.S. designed to address gambling addictions, is now sponsored by Kalshi. What? You think maybe that's a conflict of interest? You sold out to the people that are getting people addicted? Hey, money talks. You know what walks.
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4: 501, that remains very slow out of Conway. There's a jam up that begins prior to 16th Avenue, and it continues pretty much all the way toward Highway 31, and 544 is getting a lot busier. You'll find delays going northbound between Myrtle Ridge Drive and 501. Rick Dixon, right now traffic.
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7: This is a News 13 Network weather update. I'm meteorologist Hannah Rahner. Temperatures are mild at the coast. We're starting in the upper 60s to around 70 degrees. Other parts of Horry County are still cool and comfortable this morning in the mid-60s. Temperatures will be above average. We'll make it to the mid-80s. Mostly sunny skies and mid-60s overnight. Stay tuned to News 13 in the...
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0: Classic Hits Night Train here. It is Thursday morning, top of the day, boys and girls. Happy Thursday to you and Urine. All right, Trans-Siberian Orchestra Fly Away. The Ghost of Christmas Eve, the Best of Trans-Siberian Orchestra. The tour is back, and you pick the destination on their tour that you want to go to. You'll get three-day hotel stay, airfare, premium tickets. Oh, yes, $1,000 spending money. Yes, please. Yes, please. I'll accept that. National keyword today is EPIC. Text EPIC right now to 95819. That's EPIC to 95819. We'll text you back to confirm your entry. Data messaging rates may apply. And, of course, as always, don't text and drive, for God's sake. Yesterday was Be Bald and Free Day. Touched on that a little bit. So, and by the way, if anybody wants to meet, if you're like a business that grows hair, hair plugs, things like that, I would love to talk about your products on the radio. You think I'm joking? I'm serious. Message me. I need some hair back, people. Message me on the Night Train in the Morning Facebook page. Promise you, I'll give you mad love if you give me mad hair. There's a new experimental treatment called hair banking. Ever heard of this? That can help future baldness by collecting the hair you have now and cloning it. Cloning your hair. Here's how it works. Single hair follicles, maybe between 100 and 120, are collected from a patient and stored through cryoprivation to freeze time on the stem cells of the hair. Cells are then multiplied in a hair cloning process. If it's successful, they're ready to inject that back into the scalp when the patient wants them. So when it starts falling out, yep, put it back in, doc. Put it back in. There's a few roadblocks. For one, the cloning process has not been approved by the FDA. It's also the only kind of effective. It's only kind of effective right now. A lot of time, it doesn't work or the cloning doesn't take off. Well, no, I need a guarantee. I need my flowing locks back again. I need that.
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4: 501 is pretty heavy and slow toward Conway. That backup begins before 16th Avenue and continues through Red Hill, heading toward Myrtle Ridge Drive. There is an accident called out for going northbound, but that's going to add to your delays at Myrtle Ridge Drive itself, and southbound delays take you toward Highway 31 after that.
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7: This is a News 13 Network weather update. I'm meteorologist Hannah Rahner. Temperatures are mild at the coast. We're starting in the upper 60s to around 70 degrees. Other parts of Horry County are still cool and comfortable this morning in the mid-60s. Temperatures will be above average. We'll make it to the mid-80s. Mostly sunny skies and mid-60s overnight. Stay tuned to News 13.
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Classic Kiss Night Train here. Good morning. All right, coming up, you know, Halloween is just around the corner, right? TSA is reminding us of certain things connected to Halloween that just don't fly for TSA. See what I did there? Story's on the way. Hang on.

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0: All right, Halloween coming up. Do you really get into Halloween? I don't. TSA is reminding Halloween travelers about certain things that are just not going to work. So if you're flying this Halloween, the TSA has released the list of guidelines. You can wear a costume within reason, but keep the elaborate, intense costumes packed away. As usual, you can't be wearing anything with metal. You'll be asked to remove mask covering your face. Really? You should also avoid full face makeup. Why would you do that? Why would you do that anyway? Don't bring any weapon-like accessories. You won't be able to bring anything that looks like an explosive in a carry-on or checked luggage. Prop knives, swords, lightsabers, brooms, pitchforks, and guns are not allowed in carry-ons either. Powder and liquid makeup are allowed. They're cool in both carry-on and checked luggage. Candy of all sizes is allowed. Pumpkins, even carved jack-o'-lanterns, are allowed in carry-on bags. So just don't bring prop weapons and you're going to be just fine at TSA.
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4: 501 that continues to crawl very heavy out of Conway from before 16th Avenue. A couple of accidents are going to add to that. There's one at the intersection with 544 and another one after that at Myrtle Ridge Drive. That one's actually going northbound, but it's adding to your southbound delays. Rick Dixon, right now traffic.
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6: This is a News 13 Network weather update. I'm meteorologist Hannah Rahner. Temperatures are mild at the coast. We're starting in the upper 60s to around at 70 degrees. Other parts of Horry County are still cool and comfortable this morning in the mid-60s. Temperatures will be above average. We'll make it to the mid-80s. Mostly sunny skies and mid-60s overnight. Stay tuned to News 13.
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0: To catch the night train here, top of the day, South Carolina. How's your mom and mom and good? Gonna be a little bit warmer than it should be. Did you look this weekend, though? The bottom drops out. What is this week? Is like not hurricane preparedness week. Was it earthquake preparedness week in South Carolina? What is it, the rumble thing or whatever it is at 10 something this morning? You got to prepare for your... Why are we talking about earthquakes in South Carolina? Oh, did you feel that one this morning? No, I've never felt one. Not that I really want to, but I'm just saying, everybody's like, oh, we had a good one this morning. No, I didn't feel it. But it is... Earthquake preparedness week in South Carolina. How do you prepare for that? What are you supposed to do? Take all the pictures in the house down, just put them on the floor? I mean, how do you prepare for that? Oh my God. Knocked all the canned goods down again. Getting tired of that. I'm past this. I don't know what I'm going to do with home of canned goods now.
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4: On 501, heading in toward Conway, there are delays of very heavy spots from at least 16th Avenue. Alter off as you head toward Carolina Forest Boulevard, and there's a collision within those delays. It's going northbound, though, at Myrtle Ridge Drive, but it is adding to your southbound delays. We're Dixon, right now, traffic.
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6: This is a News 13 Network weather update. I'm meteorologist Hannah Rahner. Temperatures are mild at the coast. We're starting in the upper 60s to around at 70 degrees. Other parts of Horry County are still cool and comfortable this morning in the mid-60s. Temperatures will be above average. We'll make it to the mid-80s. Mostly sunny skies in mid-60s overnight. Stay tuned to News 13.
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0: Isaac Hitch, Nick Wagner. Good morning. Dumb criminal of the day now. You know, if you are going to steal something, make sure you've done a little background will be important. Little research into the, you know, place you're getting ready to burglarize and what you're going to steal. I'm not condoning that behavior, but I'm just saying, you think you had done a little homework. A burglar was caught on camera smashing through the window of a tech company in Arizona and carrying out an armful of Mac Minis out. In reality, what he stole was all the boxes that would have held the Mac Minis. All the boxes were empty. I think I would have noticed they were a little light. You know what else? I think I probably would have opened one of the boxes. Wait a minute, there's nothing in here. Employees at said company mocked him, saying, "Just empty boxes. Our computers were right there in front of them. But you just stole the boxes. Really low IQ. Everyone's laughing about this and at you." They're taunting this criminal. The police are still looking for the guy. And the company is offering a $1,500 reward for helping them track him down. For the record, Mac Minis can be worth up to $2,000 each. But the boxes alone are worth, well, a lot closer to zero. Do a little research, buddy. Open one of the boxes. Wait a minute, there's nothing in here. I think I better do some snooping around. No, I'm just going to take these boxes with me.
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2: This is a News 13 Network weather update. I'm meteorologist Hannah Rahner. Temperatures are mild at the coast. We're starting in the upper 60s to around 70 degrees. Other parts of Horry County are still cool and comfortable this morning in the mid-60s. Temperatures will be above average. We'll make it to the mid-80s. Mostly sunny skies in mid-60s overnight. Stay tuned to News 13 in the...
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0: yeah, a little early, but you know, you throw Marvin on. It's never too early. I'm down for your Did You Know segment. Did you know the original Teenage Mutant Ninja Turtles movie pitch was supposed to star comedians Sam Kinison, Gallagher, Billy Crystal, and Bobcat Goldthwait? They were supposed to be the Ninja Turtle. Really? I didn't know this. Did you know scientists now believe that the Black Plague in the 1300s wasn't spread by rats? It was spread by wild gerbils. I didn't know there were wild gerbils. What countries have the most gerbils? There's a lot of gerbil infestation in Europe back in the day that I'm aware of. Did you know Iceland was long considered the only inhabited country on Earth without mosquitoes? But three living mosquitoes were officially confirmed in late October of last year. Scientists said their presence is likely due to climate change. Welcome them. Welcome the good old loving mosquito. Just gives and gives. You want some completely random, useless knowledge? Here you go right here. Did you know the Statue of Liberty's sandals measure 25 feet long, which equals a U.S. woman's shoe size of 879 if scaled to human proportions? That right there is why I'm your 13th favorite morning show. Nobody else is going to give you that kind of info. Nobody.
1: 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Today's forecast, partly sunny with a slight chance of traffic. Tomorrow's forecast, partly sunny with a severe chance of what's that noise? 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
4: This is a News 13 Network weather update. I'm meteorologist Hannah Rahner. Temperatures are mild at the coast. We're starting in the upper 60s to around at 70 degrees. Other parts of Horry County are still cool and comfortable this morning in the mid-60s. Temperatures will be above average. We'll make it to the mid-80s. Mostly sunny skies and mid-60s overnight. Stay tuned to News 13 in the...
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0: Classic Hits Tonight Train here. I'm Dude. All right, so don't forget to make those appointment times. 8, 10, noon, and 5. 8, 10, noon, and 5. For the Trans-Siberian Orchestra Flyaway. That would mean that young William West has another keyword coming up next. Have yourself a great Thursday, everybody. Catch you back here tomorrow. Bill West is on the way. I am Night Train on the tracks and gone. See ya!
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4: This is a News 13 Network weather update. I'm meteorologist Hannah Rahner. Temperatures are mild at the coast. We're starting in the upper 60s to around at 70 degrees. Other parts of Horry County are still cool and comfortable this morning in the mid-60s. Temperatures will be above average. We'll make it to the mid-80s. Mostly sunny skies and mid-60s overnight. Stay tuned to News 13.
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93.1, back from 1983, some Naked Eyes as we roll through the 80s and classic hits. Still to come here in just a little bit, Whitney Houston, INXS, Journey. And of course, I got a keyword, 10 o'clock, so we got to get to that. Trans-Siberian Orchestra Flyaway keyword coming up right after the Eagles on Sunny.

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0: 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So I haven't done the keyword yet for 10 o'clock. Ready? 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
4: This is a News 13 Network weather update. I'm meteorologist Hannah Rahner. Temperatures are mild at the coast. We're starting in the upper 60s to around 70 degrees. Other parts of Horry County are still cool and comfortable this morning in the mid-60s. Temperatures will be above average. We'll make it to the mid-80s. Mostly sunny skies and mid-60s overnight. Stay tuned to News 13 in the...
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you got blood on your face, a big disgrace, waving your banner all over the place. We

Still a warm day here. We could see record high temperatures across South Carolina. It's all right. We got a little cooler weather on the way. We'll check the full forecast a little bit later on here. And don't forget the keyword for this hour. 10 o'clock for Trans-Siberian Orchestra is Riff, R-I-F-F. 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Good luck.

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0: 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Good way to get through Thursday with some music and some chances to win. 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Text riff to 95819. You could win this flyaway to see Trans-Siberian Orchestra and $1,000 for holiday shopping. 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Text it to 95819. Come back here in just a second. Got Aerosmith, Michael Jackson.
1: 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No, it's probably more than like you can't breathe in the middle of the night and your body's saying, wake up, wake up. 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No, it had nothing to do with that. 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I bet you probably are experiencing the exact same thing that I did and you just thought it was part of aging. 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

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We're excited. We had a listener winning the Dreams Resorts flyaway last Friday. So I'm going to give you this keyword again. I want you listening right now to win the TSO flyaway. Text RIFF to 95819. You got a few more minutes to get it in there.

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71.3.1, the Grand France Classic hits in most 80s. Your chance to win some tickets right now. Dan Tomensky Band is coming to the Alabama Theater. That's going to be tomorrow night. Showtime is at 7 o'clock. Who's Dan Tomensky? He's the guy who sang "Oh Brother, Where" from "Oh Brother, Where Art Thou," the man of constant sorrow. God, what a great song. What a great song. Would you like to win some tickets for that concert tomorrow night at the Alabama Theater? First come, first serve. 626-9103, 626-9103. I got four pair of tickets. Keep the phones ringing. First come, first serve. 626-9103. Dan Tomensky Band. Going to be at the Alabama Theater tomorrow. You want some tickets? Four pair of them up for grabs right now. 626-9103, 626-9103. Good luck.

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0: Back from 1971, Elton, Tiny Dancer. Interestingly, the famous lyric, "Hold Me Closer, Tiny Dancer," was actually inspired by Bernie Taupin's impression of a dancer and wardrobe assistant, Maxine Fiebelman. Wasn't really a big chart hit initially, but since kind of grown into being one of Elton's biggest songs there. It's Classic Hits. It's Bill West. We got more of those classic, iconic songs coming up from 38 Special, Eddie Money, and more in moments.
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4: This is a News 13 Network weather update. I'm meteorologist Hannah Rauner. Temperatures will be above average for today. We'll have highs in the mid-80s, mostly sunny skies, and all around a very nice and pretty day, but definitely too warm for this time of year. We'll be in the mid-60s tonight, and no big changes for Friday. The cold front doesn't arrive until Friday night. Stay tuned to News 13.
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0: It's Thursday. Sneaking in some 80s tunes and classic hits from the Stray Cats in just a minute. Some Stevie Wonder. Michael McDonald also on the way. And remember, we got extra chances for you to win some money. $1,000. We got five winners going to win it in our Fall Fund Sweepstakes online. Just go to our...
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103.1, your home for Night Train in the morning. 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
4: This is a News 13 Network weather update. I'm meteorologist Hannah Rauner. Temperatures will be above average for today. We'll have highs in the mid-80s, mostly sunny skies, and all around a very nice and pretty day, but definitely too warm for this time of year. We'll be in the mid-60s tonight, and no big changes for Friday. The cold front doesn't arrive until Friday night. Stay tuned to News 13 in the spring.
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the highway to the driveway. Matt Scurry is always playing the most music for the ride home. 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

0: classic hits and some Survivor. And I was raised in Chicago, so I remember that, like, Survivor was a big, they were formed back in Chicago, 1978, but I guess they really broke out after Eye of the Tiger to, like, you know, top of mind awareness. Anyway, more classic hits coming up in just a moment. We got music from Frankie Goes to Hollywood and Elton John coming up. And we give you a lot of chances to win, too. Let's give you the keyword for the Trans-Siberian Orchestra Flyaway. This hour's keyword is arena, A-R-E-N-A. You can text that to 95819 and get a chance to win right now.
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0: and some Queen. And the song, Another One Bites the Dust, written entirely, you don't always hear about the bassist writing the song, John Deacon, although that was portrayed pretty clearly in the movie Bohemian Rhapsody, too, with that disco era kind of segment of the film. Spill West, music coming up in just a bit. Stand by for Flock of Seagulls, 80s from Tina Turner, and Mr. Mister 2 coming up.
1: 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Today's forecast, partly sunny with a slight chance of traffic. Tomorrow's forecast, partly sunny with a severe chance of what's that noise? 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
4: This is a News 13 Network weather update. I'm meteorologist Hannah Rauner. Temperatures will be above average for today. We'll have highs in the mid-80s, mostly sunny skies, and all around a very nice and pretty day, but definitely too warm for this time of year. We'll be in the mid-60s tonight, and no big changes for Friday. The cold front doesn't arrive until Friday night. Stay tuned to News 13 in the...
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classic hits. You ready for, like, all the Halloween promotions? A lot of it has started, but McDonald's is gearing up to do their Boo Buckets again. The Happy Meal Boo I like the buckets for some reason. I kind of want them. This year they're going to salute some Disney villains on the buckets. They come

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0: Classic hits, Corey Hart. I never knew this. I just found out that Corey Hart was a pretty big star in 1984, and so much so, partially thanks to that song, he actually was offered the part from Steven Spielberg to star in the movie Back to the Future, but he wanted to focus on his music career, so he turned it down. It's Bill West, classic hits coming up from the 80s and beyond. You got
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0: Cause I gotta have faith. Ooh, I gotta have faith. Because I gotta have
1: Classic Hits, Thursday Afternoon Drive with Matt Scurry. You know, you can't claim that George Michael or even his group Wham were one-hit wonders because they had several, both as a solo artist when George broke off from Wham and then when he was singing with Wham. But anyway, they have now come out with a list of the one-hit wonders from the 90s. They've done it already for the 70s and the 80s. Now the one-hit wonders from the from the 90s. The big four coming in at number four, Marcy's Playground, Sex and Candy. Song peaked at number 8 on the Billboard charts back in 97. And then, of course, No More Marcy Playground. New Radicals, they had a huge hit with You Get What You Give, hit number 1 on the alternative charts, and then the band broke up the next year. So I guess they couldn't handle the success. Chumbawamba, Tub Thumping. Remember that song? Tub Thumper, by the way, is British slang for a politician, in case you didn't know that. That one reached top 10 in 18 different countries. And number 1 on this list of the big four from the 90s one-hit wonders, Bittersweet Symphony, The Verve. Great song. It hit the top 10 in 11 different countries. Great song, great video. And then The Verve disappeared as well. So there you go. One-hit wonders. On the way for you, we've got Stevie Nicks coming up next.
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5: This is a News 13 Network weather update. I'm meteorologist Hannah Rauner. Temperatures will be above average for today. We'll have highs in the mid-80s, mostly sunny skies, and all around a very nice and pretty day, but definitely too warm for this time of year. We'll be in the mid-60s tonight, and no big changes for Friday. The cold front doesn't arrive until Friday night. Stay tuned to News 13.
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0: Classic Hits. How you doing Thursday afternoon with Matt Scurry? We'll have another national keyword for that TSO flyaway. We'll be doing that a little later on this afternoon. And we'll get another long set kicked off.
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0: Classic Hits Thursday Afternoon Drive with Matt Scurry. Well, Tom Cruise's movie Digger is on track to be an enormous flop. This thing had a huge budget, and it has made a very small dent in the box office. So just because it's not making money, though, does that mean that it's a bad movie? Plenty of movies have tanked at the box office and then gone on to be considered as classics. Here's just a couple of them. Jennifer's Body did not do well at the box office, but it's considered a classic. Donnie Darko, Fight Club, actually did not do well at the box office at all. But come on, every time you see Fight Club on, you know you have to stop and watch a little bit of it. Another one that is in the same category, The Shawshank Redemption. That one had a budget of $25 million, only made $29 million, but The Shawshank Redemption, one of those movies, when you come across it, you gotta watch it. The Princess Bride, considered a flop. The original Dune, back in 84, it was not a big moneymaker. Willy Wonka and the Chocolate Factory, the original 1971, had a budget of $3 million, only made $2.7 million. The Rocky Horror Picture Show, probably the biggest surprise. That movie had a budget of $1.2 million. It was considered a huge flop, never even made close to that budget at that point, but worldwide, the Rocky Horror Picture Show has now grossed over $120 million. So you can't consider that a flop, but it's taken it 50 years to get there. The movie just will not go away. We've got music from Duran Duran coming up for you next.
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4: This is a News 13 Network weather update. I'm meteorologist Frank Johnson. One more warm day before we cool down for the weekend. Our forecast for tonight, mainly clear and mild, a low of 66 degrees. For tomorrow, a mixture of clouds and sunshine, another very warm day with a high up to 84. And on Saturday, partly sunny and much cooler with a high of 68. 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

Classic Hits, Thursday Afternoon Drive with Vance Gurry. Appreciate spending a little time with us today. Don't forget Bill West, weekdays 10 to 2. 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

0: Classic Hits. How you doing? Thursday afternoon drive with Vance Guerra. You know, most guitar stores have a ban in place where they don't want you playing Stairway to Heaven if you're trying out a new guitar. Well, the CEO of Guitar Center says you can play whatever you want. He is lifting the ban on playing Stairway to Heaven if you come into a brick-and-mortar guitar center. He says the brick-and-mortar locations had a hard time of it after COVID. They are doing their best to bounce back and become your go-to. He is a big believer in brick-and-mortar shopping. He says with an instrument, you kind of have to know what you're getting. You have to feel it in your hands. It has to speak to you. And that's why he thinks it's very important to be a welcoming place. So when you come into a guitar center, if you want to play Stairway to Heaven, he says, help yourself.
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He'll have that Dirty Don's rear end game. 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

0: Classic hits, Drive with Matt Scurry, taking you home on this Thursday afternoon. Good-looking commute out there, too. Plenty of sunshine. Yeah, it's a little on the warm side, but that's okay. Hey, if you have a movie buff on your Christmas list this year, you've been racking your brain trying to decide what to get them, here is an idea for you. We already knew that the Christopher Nolan The Odyssey movie would get a physical media release coming up on November the 17th. Well, we've just recently learned what those products are going to include, and they're pretty impressive. Now, first up, let me tell you that this massive limited edition 4K Ultra HD premium gift set is going to cost a whopping $300. That's according to Amazon. But now here's what you get in that. Listen to this. An exclusive 4K Ultra HD steelbook, an authentic 70mm IMAX film cell, a limited edition copy of the book Filming the Odyssey, and a numbered certificate of authenticity. It's a pretty impressive package. It looks really cool, and it's $300. So if you can swing that and you got a movie buff on your hands, they may enjoy that. Or it may just sit up on the shelf and collect dust. We got Def Leppard music on the way for you next.
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5: On 501, there's an accident. It's going northbound after Highway 31 prior to Carolina Forest Boulevard. It is adding to your delays from that point to continue all the way toward Red Hill. There's another accident going southbound at University Boulevard, causing delays in both directions. Rick Dixon, right now traffic.
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7: This is a News 13 Network weather update. I'm meteorologist Frank Johnson. One more warm day before we cool down for the weekend. Our forecast for tonight, mainly clear and mild, a low of 66 degrees. For tomorrow, a mixture of clouds and sunshine, another very warm day with a high up to 84. And on Saturday, partly sunny and much cooler with a high of 68. Stay tuned to News 13 and this radio partner.
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0: Classic hits on a Thursday afternoon drive with Matt Scurry. As a matter of fact, we got to get that drive at 5 kicked off. This day is flying by. We will do that at the top of the hour. We'll have another national keyword for that TSO flyaway that we've been talking about. All that's coming up as we get the Thursday in the rearview mirror. We'll do that with our drive at 5 coming up.
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5: 501 is pretty slow going north, heading out of Myrtle Beach at the 17 bypass. Then you're calling for heavy from Highway 31 on or off as you head in toward Conway. That does open up gradually after 701. And you'll find delays on 544 northbound between Myrtle Ridge Drive and Red Hill.
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7: This is a News 13 Network weather update. I'm meteorologist Frank Johnson. One more warm day before we cool down for the weekend. Our forecast for tonight, mainly clear and mild, a low of 66 degrees. For tomorrow, a mixture of clouds and sunshine, another very warm day with a high up to 84. And on Saturday, partly sunny and much cooler with a high of 68. 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

Sunday 103.1, Drive at 5 with Matt Scurry, taking you home on a Thursday afternoon. 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They're in your neighborhood. You've probably heard about these Beatles biopics that are coming out soon. Well, Paul McCartney likes them for the most part, but he says he's got

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0: Classic Hits. How you doing? Thursday afternoon, Drive at 5 with Matt Scurry. Appreciate you spending a little time with us. You probably have heard by now that there are going to be multiple biopics about the Beatles, one from each member of the Beatles, coming out in a little over a year. Paul McCartney, familiar with them, of course. Those would have been made without him being aware of them. Paul says, for the most part, okay, but he does have one little problem. He was recently being interviewed when he was asked about the age between them. He says, well, George was about a year and a half younger than me, and also John was about a year and a half older than me. And then, of course, that led to the talk of height. Paul made the argument, look, we were all the same height. Ringo may have been just a little bit smaller, but the rest of us, we were all the same height. The interviewer kind of looked at him funny, and he says, I got a problem with that. So obviously Paul does not want to be depicted as smaller and weaker, especially than John Lennon. And that is kind of how he is portrayed in this new biopic coming up. But Sir Paul's not having any of it. He says, no, we were all the exact same height. Sure you were, Paul. Sure you were. Let's see if we can get you in on the winning. We've got that TSO flyaway. What about this? Text the word and see if you can win. Dark, D-A-R-K. Text that to 95819. The word dark, D-A-R-K, to 95819. You and a guest, you pick the city where TSO is performing. We'll fly you out there, give you $1,000 spending cash. The word dark, D-A-R-K, 95819. Good luck to you. Music on the way for Tears for Fears. It's coming up next.
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4: On 501, there's accident cleanup work that's going on. It's northbound after Highway 31. There are some brief delays getting heavier from that point all the way toward Red Hill, toward 544, then again into a Conway near 701. Rick Dixon, right now traffic.
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6: This is a News 13 Network weather update. I'm meteorologist Frank Johnson. One more warm day before we cool down for the weekend. Our forecast for tonight, mainly clear and mild, a low of 66 degrees. For tomorrow, a mixture of clouds and sunshine, another very warm day with a high up to 84. And on Saturday, partly sunny and much cooler with a high of 68. Stay tuned to News 13 in this radio part.
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Classic hits. Drive at 5 with Matt Scurry on a Thursday afternoon. Careful on those highways. Good looking ride, though. Weather's nice. Plenty of sunshine. A little on the warm side, but that's okay. We'll take it. You're the police.

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Trust us, you'll be a better human being for doing it. The Grand Strand's classic hits and the most 80s. 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

0: Classic Hits Thursday Afternoon Drive with Matt Scurry. One more time, that national keyword for the flyaway we got going on. TSO, they're performing all over the country. You pick the city. You and a guest will fly you out there. Great seats for the show, overnight accommodations, and $1,000. Yeah, that's what I'm talking about. National keyword this hour is DARK, D-A-R-K. Text that word to 95819. The word DARK, 95819. Don't text and drive now. Be safe about it. Coming up, we'll come back, wrap up the drive at 5 on a Thursday.
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4: 501 remains very slow out of Myrtle Beach northbound at the 17 bypass. Then again from Highway 31, very heavy spots in toward Conway around towards 701. And there's an accident within those delays after Highway 31 that's adding to that. We're Dixon, right now traffic.
5: The Honest Tom's Auto Care Weather Center. Today's forecast, partly sunny with a slight chance of traffic. Tomorrow's forecast, partly sunny with a severe chance of what's that noise? 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
7: This is a News 13 Network weather update. I'm meteorologist Frank Johnson. One more warm day before we cool down for the weekend. Our forecast for tonight, mainly clear and mild, a low of 66 degrees. For tomorrow, a mixture of clouds and sunshine, another very warm day with a high up to 84. And on Saturday, partly sunny and much cooler with a high of 68. 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
3: This is a News 13 Network weather update. I'm meteorologist Frank Johnson. One more warm day before we cool down for the weekend. Our forecast for tonight, mainly clear and mild, a low of 66 degrees. For tomorrow, a mixture of clouds and sunshine, another very warm day with a high up to 84. And on Saturday, partly sunny and much cooler with a high of 68. Stay tuned to News 13 in this radio part.
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1: This is a News 13 Network weather update. I'm meteorologist Frank Johnson. One more warm day before we cool down for the weekend. Our forecast for tonight, mainly clear and mild, a low of 66 degrees. For tomorrow, a mixture of clouds and sunshine, another very warm day with a high up to 84. And on Saturday, partly sunny and much cooler with a high of 68. Stay tuned to News 13 and this radio part.
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2: This is a News 13 Network weather update. I'm meteorologist Frank Johnson. One more warm day before we cool down for the weekend. Our forecast for tonight, mainly clear and mild, a low of 66 degrees. For tomorrow, a mixture of clouds and sunshine, another very warm day with a high up to 84. And on Saturday, partly sunny and much cooler with a high of 68. 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